0: KCBQ, with a disc jockey like me, you know you can't go wrong. It's 9:10.
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0: What's the meaning of this outburst? I'm working and I won't be interrupted. Who are you? What do you want anyway?
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sound in town. It's KOMA. 50,000 great big watts on KOMA. You'll hear all the guys who are here to

0: bread.
1: Ain't that something, that chick coming here talking about she wanted to be wined and dined. 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

0: This is the In Sound, presented by the United States Army. Abby, how do you do to you? Welcome back to another edition of the swinging show, The In Sound. I'm your host, Harry Harrison. Glad you could make it. Today's call and a chance to make that pick, who will it be? It could be you. Simply send your name and telephone number to The In Sound, Box 3435, Grand Central Post Office, New York, 10017. We want to call you. Judy Slade in Eureka, California did that, and she gets today's call. Hiya, Judy.
1: Well, Harry.
0: What's one of the records on KRED radio that you think could make it up to the top spot, Judy?
1: I Like the Way by Tommy James and Sean
0: Dale. Well, Judy, I Like the Way is our featured record today, and we thank you for talking to us.
1: Okay, thank you.
0: Coming up after this word for you girls, Tommy James' new one. You girls who've just finished high school have probably made a pretty depressing discovery about the business world. It's a grind. 9 to 5 and the same routine job in the same old town year after year. There is a place where a girl doesn't get trapped in a monotonous, dull job, though. A place where they move you to a new town, a new responsibility every year or two. Before a job gets dull, you're off on the next one, and you never lose your security or seniority. That's the way it is in the Women's Army Corps. In the Women's Army Corps, you get a new challenge with each new assignment. If you don't want to get trapped in a dull job, try working where excitement is part of the business. You talk to your Army recruiting sergeant about today's action, Army!

0: Sandell's another hit record. I like the way. Pleasure now to welcome back to the Inside our pal Tommy James.
1: Hi, Harry. It's nice to be back.
0: Tommy, do you think having your own sound is important for the success of a group?
1: A sound which is common to the ear that one can associate with an artist is probably an artist's biggest asset. Because if somebody can turn on a radio and hear a record without knowing who the artist is or the title of the song and say, that's Tommy James and Shondells, or that's the Beach Boys. This is very, very important and is a tremendous selling point.
0: And you have the gold records to prove how true that is, Tommy. Now my thanks for talking with us. So long to Tommy James and the Shondells.
1: Thank you very much.
0: The Inside was presented by the United States Army. And this is Harry Harrison reminding you that the U.S. Army can teach you a new skill you can build a successful future on.

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1: From a parking lot outside the Playtone Records headquarters in the City of Broadcasting in Santa Monica, California, it's songs from the back of the station wagon. A lot of songs here on Boss Radio 66. Welcome to our Halloween special Spookinanny edition of the show. Spookinanny, not quite a trademark, but a cultural waterstone brought to us by Woody Woodpecker in a special television cartoon half hour produced by Walter Lantz, Woody Woodpecker's creator, way back in 1966. Ghosts and goblins dancing all around. You listen to the Deadly Ones. It's Monster Surfing Time. This is called Talk Over Music Number 1. Hey, we're going to have a ton of Halloween fun facts that have come from my crack staff who did a lazy Google internet search. You probably know quite a few of these background tidbits, but you're going to be hearing them again right here on the Boss Radio 66. Did you know that Harry Houdini, the magician illusionist, he of course died in 1926 famously. He suffered a ruptured appendix after letting somebody punch him in the belly, his heart three times. No magic trick there. Houdini just took it, and then he died. So dying on Halloween, that's one thing. But if you were born on Halloween, did you know that according to the grand tradition, if you were born on what is known as All Hallows Eve, it is said that that child, you, will have the ability to talk to spirits. I don't know if this is true or not, but hey, a lot of music coming up. A bunch of it that you've never heard. Sit back, listen, enjoy. Halloween, song from the back of the station wagon on Boss Radio 66.
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picking or treating or simply just for eating, they're Snickers, Three Musketeers, forever yours, Milky Ways too. You'll find them stacked on your grocery shelf. 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
3: 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Well, you know, we heard Frank N. Stein there on quite a hit record, you have to admit. Al Casey and the Bats. That was written by Lee Hazlewood. Ree Hazlewood did a lot of those great songs with Nancy Sinatra, and she once said of him that she was in love with Lee Hazlewood. Some velvet morning when I'm straight. I'm going to open it. We heard from Paul Frees there, the very, very, very magical voice that is found in Disney's Haunted Mansion, as well as a ton of narration stuff. Paul Frees, magnificent, very recognizable voice. The Munsters, of course, were on TV at the same time as the Addams Family, because there couldn't be a hit show on one network that wasn't ripped off by another one. And did you recognize Jim Backus? Yes, Mr. Thurston Howell III, Mr. Magoo himself, selling Mars bars. That was pretty great. That was Jim Backus, ladies and gentlemen. He played James Dean's dad in Rebel Without a Cause. Halloween fun facts. Did you know that Halloween, you do know now, Halloween is thought to have originated about 4,000 B.C. That's add 2,000 years since. It's been around for 6,000 years. And they say, they think, it originated with the Celts of the upper regions of what we now know as Scotland, and I guess parts of Ireland and England as well. They believe that disguising themselves, the ancient Celtic tradition was townspeople disguising themselves as demons and spirits, because they thought this would allow them to escape the notice of real spirits wandering the streets during a holiday season known as Samhain. I'm going to assume I'm just butchering the pronunciation of Samhain. But nonetheless, that's what they did. So there were so many spirits, real and fake, that the real spirits got confused. And it was during this pre-Halloween celebration of Samhain that bonfires were lit to ensure, for some reason, that the sun would return months hence after the long, hard winter. Even in Halloween, they knew the sun was going down sooner and sooner and disappearing for longer parts of it. At night was getting longer, and that's always spooky. You always have a spookin' Annie at night, don't you? So druid priests, who I guess were amongst the Celts, they would throw oftentimes bones of dead cattle into the flames, you know, to appease the spirits, I guess, and hence bone fire became bonfire. Did you know that? I don't know if you did. Hey, the music that you hear on Boss Radio 66, this struck me the other day as I was listening to it. New music comes out all the time. Every day, new music comes out. And if you never heard it, you hear it for the first time and you're hearing brand new music to your ears. Songs that came out 60 years ago, many of which you hear right here on the Boss Radio. Well, if you've never heard those 60-year-old songs, guess what? They're brand new songs to you as well. New music, guys. New music is new music. And here comes some more. It's going to be fabulous. Plus a great, great commercial for Gillette Razors from Pete Mad Daddy Myers. We're going to hear from Barbie DeMarco and the Count Cadillac in a horrible song called Drax Back. And the famous Bobby Boris Pickett, who recorded the granddaddy of all Halloween songs by way of the Monster Mash. Or we're just going to get a little taste of him right there. You're on the Boss Radio 66. Songs from the back of the Cadillac.
4: Mad Daddy! out of here saying hello at 10 before 9 in part 1 of my show. Thanks for joining me on the flight. We're having fun, ain't we? Well, look at this. This is the sad tale of Stubbly McGonster, a tender-faced outer space Hollywood monster, an out-of-work Frankenstein, an unemployed jerk, because old-fashioned shaving affected his work. He couldn't put his makeup on and fangs and stuff and such, because after he shaved his whiskers off, his face would hurt so much. But one night he tuned in Dad, that's me, and heard the word from Ooh-Blah-Dee about that Gillette adjustable shave and jive, the razor you get for $1.95. All the cats these days are ranting and raving about that cool, crazy Gillette adjustable method of shaving. You take it from me here on WHK, it's much more comfortable the Gillette lather way. If you're just starting to shave now, Scooby-Doo, Gillette adjustable's made for you. What about Stubbly McGonster? Well, his face is cool and groovy. And we understand here in the land of the grand, he wins an Oscar in his next movie.
5: The castle's been gloomy every night. Count Dracula's been keeping out of sight. He's been away a long, long time.
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1: Drax looking for his wife all over the hall.
0: Vampira, where are you?
1: Well, Vampira's getting up and she's raring to go.
2: But first I'm thirsty, make mine tight go.
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2: Ah, my dear, we've all missed you so. 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
0: Ah, yes, but he has become a big record star. And tonight, he's going to appear on the Jackie Gleason show.

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1: You can call me up and have a day, video time.
0: You know, darling, I like this vocal group. 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
2: I'm so glad you enjoyed them, my darling.
0: But I am hungry. Is there anything to eat?
2: Oh, my dear, have a heart.
0: I think I will.
2: 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Your coffin's all prepared. 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
1: I'd like to take this opportunity to say thanks to the zombies of Channel 98
0: for digging the monster mash. Thank them, Igor. 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

Songs from the back of the Cadillac, City of Broadcasting, Santa Monica, California. Happy Halloween, everybody. Happy Spookinanny. Halloween has had a number of various names, and you know some of them. All Hallows Eve. I think that might be my favorite. What are you doing this All Hallows Eve? It was also called Witch's Night, the 31st of October, more or less, also known as Lamb's Wool. It was also called Snap Apple Night. Must have had something to do with the harvesting of snap apples. And Nutcrack Night. I'm not going to touch that one. There is a word that describes the fear of Halloween that goes back to my butchering of the ancient Celtic word, I guess, of Samhain. Samhain. It's called Samhainophobia. If you suffer from Samhainophobia, you are afraid of Halloween. But why would you be, in all honesty? I don't know. Some great stuff we heard back there. Thank you, KFWB, from Bobby Pickett. Up in the Bay Area, we had KEWB. That was in Oakland. That then became KNEW. We also had KFRC, KNBR, KSFO, KFOG, KFOG, KOIT. Those were not stations I listened to. FM brought along KSFX and KSAN, legendary KSAN. But we also had KYA, one of the original radio stations in America. You know why we know this? Is because it only has three letters. KYA. WGN. WHJ. KHJ. KYA means it came around like in the 19 teens. That's how old that was. Great stuff. Great stuff still coming up. And I'll have an anecdote about the motion picture Scream of Fear, which will scare the living daylights out of all of us. Boss Radio 66.

Mommy, I scare people. 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I'm a mummy. I was born 1,959 years ago. My daddy was a mummy too.

0: What happens when I walk up to somebody? I'm a mummy.
1: That's cool.
0: I'm a mummy.
1: You mean you're a mother?
0: No, I'm a mummy.
1: I'm a beatnik.
0: People are afraid of me.
1: Yeah, I'm hip.
0: I was born 1,959 years ago.
1: Oh yeah? Like, that's a long gig.
0: Where can I buy a copy of Cookie, Lend Me Your Comb?
1: Ooh, man, I don't dig that jazz. You know, Brubeck, Shearing, Modern Jazz Quartet.
0: I'm a mummy.
1: Man, you gotta walk through.
0: Aren't you afraid of me? Aren't you gonna scream?
1: Oh, yeah. Like help.
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0: Take a good look at this face. 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It is the only face we are permitted to show you in this story of a girl encircled by evil, enveloped in a living nightmare. A girl driven by terror to near insanity.
1: Shocks such as the one that you had last night can deal the mind a very serious blow. A blow which could affect it permanently.
2: You mean I could go mad?

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1: 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It's the same old story over and over. If you can't do this thing a new way, bud, I quit.
2: Me too. Every cartoon studio in Hollywood has done it this way.
3: Yes, I'm plenty sick of it myself.
1: Yeah, it's a mistake.
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Yeah. Okay. You're. We heard Bob McFadden and Dor, D-O-R, the recording of The Mummy. Dor was actually the poet Rod McEwen. Can you believe that? Rod McEwen helped record, or pen, I guess, that hit. Kay Bell and the Spaceman, we screamed along. And the motion picture, Scream of Fear, which gave way to the Fairview's song, The Nightman, and Randy Fuller, Bobby Fuller's brother, Bobby Fuller, the Bobby Fuller 4, I Fought the Law and the Law 1. Well, he had a brother, older, younger, I don't know. But he was very tired of hearing the song, Hey, Randy, are you Bobby Fuller's brother? Hey, this is the Frantics recording their hit, No Werewolf. And if you want to talk about three guys who threw deep, baby, the three members of the Frantics went on to become members of the Moby Grape. And if you had older siblings, they had a poster of Moby Grape up on the wall, which was notorious for the placing of a certain hand gesture that was right there for everybody to see. I don't know if the parents ever got it. Coming up, too, is going to be Los Shanes later on with El Monstruo. They are a Peruvian garage rock band. Got to dig those Peruvians. And you're going to hear Ted Cassidy, famously, Ted Cassidy of the aforementioned Adams Family, the other scary, spooky half hour. He played Lurch, the very tall guy. He also was in a very famous episode of Star Trek, the original Star Trek. More on the original Star Trek coming up later in the show. And I knew him also as one of the spokesmen for the Morel Meat Company. They made cold cuts, Morel Meats. They're packed with tenderness. They put their heart on every package. You're going to hear the Sharks and from the Netherlands. They went on to back Chubby Checker on a few records of theirs coming up, too. And I will talk about later on about perhaps the worst record I've ever heard dealing with Halloween. But such is cuckoo-ness.

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1: This is the night fear and horror walk hand in hand.
0: This is Black

0: Earth, Sam Tell Joe. Let's beat it.
1: When will man ever learn that when he pollutes the air and the water, he declares war against nature? American International Pictures presents Frogs, the story of the day nature strikes back. It was bound to happen, but why now? Why did these particular people on that particular island face this particular kind of slithering, slimy terror? See Frogs, starring Ray Milland, Sam Elliott, Joan Van Ark, Adam Rourke, and Judy Pace. Frogs, an American International Picture, in color, rated PG. Frogs, today the pond, tomorrow the world.

I want a nice new home, not a living room in a catacomb. That's one honor I must decline, 'cause I ain't gonna be

0: I get that. So mom and dad needed to hang around and talk about where their lives were at. This is about 1961. And they had to get the three kids out of the house, me, my brother, and my sister. So they dropped us off at the movie theater where 101 Dalmatians was playing. The operative word there is was playing. 101 Dalmatians was playing at the theater in Redding, California, but it had been replaced by a film called Scream of Fear. There's a link of it on the website, bossradio66.com. You can screen the movie on it, but warning to parents, it is not 101 Dalmatians. I was 5 years old. It was the scariest motion picture I'd ever seen. I didn't understand what was going on, but someone was going crazy, and there was a very, very spooky scene with a person in a rocking chair sitting at the bottom of a weed-choked swimming pool. That movie, 2 hours, even back then, caused me some nightmares. Thank you, the Fairviews, the nightmares. Scared the living daylights out of me. So note to parents. Of course, this is now no longer, this is moot. You can see anything you want to, anytime. So even if you are going to drop your kids off at the motion picture theater, make sure it is 101 Dalmatians. We got some hilarious stuff still yet to come. Couple more fun facts about this holiday that we are celebrating. Did you know that the first ever trick-or-treaters were actually poor Europeans and they were given soul cakes? They went, I guess, door-to-door. They went door-to-door asking for food and were given soul cakes. What they were not given was the first wrapped candy known to humankind, Tootsie Rolls, the little small Tootsie Rolls, first wrapped candy. Yes, a historic plus. It came out of nothing but massive amounts of fabulous ingenuity. Halloween, you gotta love it. It's the law.
1: Come in. Who is it? No! 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

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He looks and acts like a teenage boy. He even goes to school. 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
0: Perhaps you're sitting home alone, then where is he tonight? 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Or taking his midnight flight? 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

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While she served the tea, she ate 43, which pickled her internal workings.

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0: For dessert, there was batwing confetti and the veins of a mummy named Betty. I first frowned upon it, but with ketchup on it, it tasted very much like spaghetti. Good night, whatever you are.
1: You know, kids, Halloween is a time that's supposed to be fun for everyone, kids and grown-ups. So enjoy yourself. But remember to be polite when you ask for treats and don't play tricks that are harmful. Help make Halloween a night that everyone will enjoy.
2: Uno, dos, one, two, tres.

Yeah.

0: Is that on your menu?
1: I am William Castle, the director of the motion picture you're about to see. I feel obligated to warn you that some of the sensations, some of the physical reaction which the actors on the screen will feel, will also be experienced for the first time in motion picture history by certain members of this audience. I say certain members because, well, some people are more sensitive to these mysterious electronic impulses than others. These unfortunate, sensitive people will at times feel a strange, tingling sensation. Others will feel it less strongly. But don't be alarmed, you can protect yourself. At any time you are conscious of a tingling sensation, you may obtain immediate relief by screaming. Don't be embarrassed about opening your mouth and letting rip with all you've got, because the person in the seat right next to you will probably be screaming too. And remember this, a scream at the right time may save your life. May save your life. May save your life. May save your life.

The Phantom Surfers are playing us out of their Spookinanny special from the back of the station wagon. I'm a little bummed out that our Sam Hain All Hallows Eve Nutcracker night is coming to an end. But we'll be back again next year. And by the way, throw a couple of bones. Throw some cow bones into the bonfire, if you will, by way of a couple of bucks to Boss Radio 66 to keep this place playing the music that I've never heard, but the stuff that makes me smile. This is the Phantom Surfers, Pursuit of the Leather Girls. This is Johnny Bartlett's band, ladies and gentlemen. You gotta love Johnny Bartlett still putting out some music that we must dig. A few sayonara versions of Halloween Fun Facts.

Fun facts. Come on. Captain Kirk and Mike Myers separated at birth in many countries, such as, say France, as well as Australia, and I'm going to say quite a few more. Halloween, which we are celebrating now, is seen as an unwanted and overly commercial American influence onto their popular culture. How could they possibly say such a thing? But we love you. And we brought you Tootsie Rolls, the first wrapped candy bar. So when you're out trick-or-treating here in the ghoulish night, surrounded by ghosts and goblins who are dancing all around, just remember that in Alabama, in the state of Alabama, it is illegal to dress up as a priest or a nun on Halloween. Now, that's a lot of that's a lot of territory to cover, so be very careful in your choice of costume. But I got to tell you, if you are in the state of Alabama, you are such a scofflaw and you have the guts or the nuts to dress up as a priest or a nun, well, in the words of one of the great sons of Alabama himself, then baby, you are throwing deep. You are throwing deep, baby. Thank you, Kenny Stabler. Thanks, everybody, for listening. Thanks for everybody at BossRadio66.com for yet another ride in the back of the station wagon. From the parking lot outside the Playtone Records headquarters building in the city of Santa Monica, California, this is Hanks saying be safe out there, and remember, always, always, throw deep, baby.

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2: Hey, this is Twitchin' Tyler from Nashville. I want to hear Little Black Egg by the Nightcrawlers. Thank you.

I was happy as I walked down the aisle. 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I had a great big smile. A year of happiness went by without a snag. My wife now hollers at me and begin to nag. Something wrong. Yes, people, something wrong. I know something wrong. And she ain't gonna be alone. I went down to breakfast. I asked for sugar and tea. She had the nerve to roll her eyes at me. I said, please, honey, make me some bread. She said, get it yourself. I'm going back to bed. Something's wrong. Yes, something's wrong. I know something's wrong.

0: One afternoon, the day was cool and nice. 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Then I heard my back door shut. Something wrong. Yeah, something wrong. I know something wrong. And she ain't gonna be alone. I know what I'm talking about.
1: 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You should. Call us on the Boss Line, 917-525-3720, 3720. Records, requests, songs you want to hear, or just maybe hear your own voice. 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
3: 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Now that you've seen all the rest, make way for the Mac, the biggest,

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I like hot performance, hot rides, and the hot cars are for me. 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The Marauder, the Cyclone, the Caliente, they go like shooting stars!

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blonde young lady in a Thunderbird. Now, my friend's name is Kurt, and he wants to talk to you out there, babe. So you meet him at Burger City, or you can phone Diamond 3132. Now, he's a friend of mine, you hear. Little girl, you better

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1: 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So drive carefully. They'll come home empty-handed tonight. Will I?

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KB's Fun in the Sun sweetheart. Yeah, she's good looking, and she's got something good cooking. While you're cooking in the Buffalo sun, tape the letters WKBW somewhere on your body so that your tan will show them clearly. 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
3: 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She buys a David Crockett this, she buys a David Crockett that. She even went and bought herself a David Crockett hat. You know, David.

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0: ナンバーワンステーション、レッツイス、ボスレディオ、シティースイッ
1: チ。 Hey man, guess what?
2: What's that, Pops?
1: I met a chick.
2: Oh, yeah, what kind of chick?
1: Chick.
2: A real chick?
1: Yeah.
2: How old is she?
1: 16.
2: 16? Yeah. Man, are you crazy?
1: No,
2: listen to me.
1: Tell me something, man. 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
2: Hey, boy, don't you harm that bird. 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

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Hot Rod's Bartell Show. Willow Ruta. Let's go down to Bartell's. That's the place for you and me.

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Got this show in the groove. 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

0: shall pay. Black Prince, I curse you with my name. You shall be Blackula.
1: Blackula, the Black Avenger, rising from his tomb to fill the night with horror. Blackula, Dracula's soul brother, deadlier even than he. Blackula, he thirsts for your blood, he hungers for your soul, more horrifying than Dracula. The Black Avenger, Blackula, an American International release, rated PG, parental guidance suggested.

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Oh, wait a minute, there's something. 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

0: The Memphis Heart Association will present the Heart Fund Review at the White Station High School Auditorium tonight at 8 o'clock. There'll be a dance at the Charleston Community House, Charleston, Mississippi, from 8 until midnight tonight. Everybody's invited, and the Memphis Camera Club will meet tonight at 8 at the Memphis Museum.
1: Blues, like, slow, fast, or what?
2: How about that?
3: Brunch.
1: Oh, brunch. Oh, that's so old for me.

This tells it like it is over there. Here, the difference is the battle line. Phil won a medal, and he came home for a long, hard ride ahead, with a friend's promise to keep and a friend's woman to take. Then he could start living for himself, if he was still alive. But as I reached out for peace at home, I find another kind of home. The Hard Ride is a motion picture of three loves. A man's love for a friend, a woman's love for a man, and their love of living. See The Hard Ride in color, rated GP. 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

Hi, this is Gary Usher, the producer of The Birds. I've been asked to say a few words about the new Birds LP entitled The Notorious Bird Brothers. I hope the album will be a new experience for you, as it was for myself and The Birds. We've tried to give you something new in recording, and with the use of the Moog synthesizer, we tried to do something completely different for all of you. You'll find some new experimenting in country western and other fields. The album we feel is the best to date, and we sure hope you agree.

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Everybody, place your hands on your radios, the point of contact, because we're going to do it one more time for the folks back home. Here we go, a little soul injection for you. 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Ow, that's all yours, baby, all yours. 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

0: Congratulations to Debbie Millington of Woodland Hills. Debbie will be at the Bowl tomorrow night. To dig the doors is the guest of KHJ. I'll dig you there, Debbie.
1: You like summertime, Billy boy? So just look for the big bucket in the sky with the colonel's face a-smiling down on you. Kentucky Fried Chicken, Billy boy. It's

0: Countdown, presented by the United States Army. I'm Harry Harrison, and a happy how do you do to you. Hello and welcome to today's InSound get-together. Every day I go by phone to a different town in the USA to find out the record that's in there. Recently received word from one of those fine Army recruiters in Vancouver, Washington, that he'd like to tell us what's in Vancouver. So today, Sergeant First Class Mike DePhillips gets our call and the chance to make today's pick. Hello, Sergeant DePhillips.
1: Hello there.
0: First of all, I want to say it's great to have you on the InSound.
1: Well, thank you very much, Harry. It's a real honor and a pleasure to be on. Nice hearing your voice from there in the big city.
0: Well, you tell me what is happening in the music business in Vancouver right now.
1: All the kids got their ears glued to that old crystal set, and there's a new one out by Stevie Wonder.
0: Oh, that Shooby Dooby Doo Da Day.
1: Yeah, that's it.
0: Okay. Thanks very, very much, Sergeant.
1: Okay, and thank you for calling, Harry, and we'll be listening.
0: Stevie Wonder coming right up next. First of all, one of today's booming fields is automatic data processing systems and its related electronic equipment. We live in the age of the computer. The man who understands it has a really good future. How do you get this training? Take advantage of the opportunity available in today's United States Army. The same top-notch training that prepares people to do vital work in the Army also equips them to do important data processing jobs in civilian business and industry, and with good pay. For a career that's interesting and rewarding, you see your Army recruiting sergeant. He can arrange it. Your future. Your decision. Choose Army. Stevie Wonder back on the InSound Show and his new one.

0: Oh, yeah, Stevie Wonder with another hot hit. Stevie, been a while since you were on the inside, but it's groovy to have you back.
1: Pleasure's mine.
0: Stevie, this new record's doing great, and it's really a wild title. Shooby Dooby Doo Da Day.
1: Shooby Dooby Dooby Doo Da Day.
2: Oh.
1: But on the label copy, they made that.
2: They goofed, right?
1: Right.
2: Well, whatever they did, the record is doing pretty well.
1: It makes me feel good to hear that.
2: Yeah. Now, didn't you write this?
1: Yes, I did this. I wrote this about 2 years ago.
2: Mm-hmm.
1: And then, I can only write the melody, and but to really get the lyrics is impossible. I just don't fool with lyrics.
2: Oh, yeah. Who writes with you? Who are your co-writers then?
1: Sylvia Moy
2: mm-hmm.
1: and Hank Cosby.
0: Well, you're to be congratulated on a great number, all of you. Good to have this chance to talk to you. Keep swinging, Stevie Wonder.
1: Thank you very much, and before leaving you all, I want to say goodbye.
0: The InSound has been presented by the United States Army, and I'm Harry Harrison reminding you that whatever career you want to follow, you can get a great start in the Army. Your future, your decision. Choose Army.

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Marijuana, the dried leaves and flowers of the Indian hemp weed, is used in the form of a cigarette. Marijuana smoking, experts point out, can make a helpless addict of its victim within weeks, causing physical and moral ruin and death.

Agent 0069. Codename, Poon Tang Plenty, the girl from Sin. There has never been a criminal organization like Sin, or a sexier secret agent than Poon Tang Plenty. Skilled in the ancient art of karate, and the even older art of erotic, oriental love, she can kill a man either way. In his search for an invisibility formula, Dr. Sexus, head of Sin, will stop at nothing, capturing one of the sexiest scientists who ever wore a smock. Sexus knows just how to wring the formula out of her. His talents in the more perverse forms of Chinese torture are limitless. Not to be outdone by Sexus, Poon Tang Plenty is herself a skilled practitioner in the use of oriental drugs. When it suits her purpose, she can concoct a love potion that makes Spanish flies seem like penny candy.

Sometimes a girl leaves the guy she digs to marry a guy who'll take care of her. Then she wakes up one morning needing the guy who really made her feel like a woman. Marianne Faithfull does in Naked Under Leather. Naked Under Leather. A new motion picture from Warner Brothers. Rated R. Under 17, not admitted without parents.

0: She's an unusual woman. 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A very special breed of woman. She knows where the good life is. The swinging models. In color. 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She's one of the swinging models. And so am I.
1: And on the same program.
2: I'm Sabina.
3: Sabina.
2: I'm just 16.
3: Sabina.
2: My favorite way to travel is by thumb. And my most favorite word is yes.
3: Sabina. Yes, there's a name for a girl like that. And the name is Sabina. Sabina. We just have to meet her. In color.
2: May I say yes to you?
1: Both now rated R.
4: Early in the morning for the break of day, the party just started to getting underway. All the girls sitting round nice and clean, while the boys stood digging the scene. 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

0: Hi, Bobby Fuller here. Let me tell you about a show and a dance my recording band and I will be putting on at Eastwood High School this Friday, August 10th, from 8 to 11 p.m. There'll be free records and pictures, and we'll give you a preview of my soon-to-be-released recording of Nervous Breakdown.
1: Plan to make the scene this Friday, August 10th, from 8 to 11 p.m. at Eastwood High as Bobby Fuller and Band perform Nervous Breakdown and other great songs, and show and dance, admission, $1.

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1: If you can't afford a movie
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So-

been missing something special if you haven't tried cheeseburgers at White Castle. At White Castle, they work a tasty bit of magic with chopped lean beef, golden processed cheese, and their own recipe White Castle buns. 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

Hi, gang. 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
2: 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My Pall Mall Famous Cigarettes. Outstanding. And they are mild. 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

presents The Young Rascals, Tommy James and the Shondells, and Eric Burton and the Animals. 50 million records worth of talent. 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

gotta get me ready for him. 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St. Peter go open the door just a crack and look at me and say, boy, aren't you the one they called the crap shooting sinner? 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Uh-huh. And you say, come on, little Joseph, that boy with the coat of many colors. Uh-huh. And then, St. Peter, you roll them. Oh, Lord, St. Peter, you brought me luck. And then I hope St. Peter gonna say to me, well, if that's all to it, I think you can bring them on in. They called you crap shooting sinner, but craps wanna sin. I go to church on Sunday. Yeah!

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1: Alright. It's rolling.
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1: Everything's right.
2: Okay. Sure.

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2: Hey!

Civil Defense Information. This is basic civil defense information from the Department of Defense, Office of Civil Defense, Washington. When a nuclear bomb or missile explodes near the ground, great quantities of earth and debris are sucked up into the fireball and carried by the prevailing winds before falling back to earth. This material is radioactive fallout. The particles look like grains of salt or sand. Fallout gives off invisible gamma rays like X-rays, and heavy exposure to it can cause serious radiation sickness, even death. If a person receives a small or medium dose of radiation, his body will repair itself and he will get well. Usually, the effects of radiation from fallout are more severe in very young and very old persons and those not in good health. Radiation sickness is not contagious. The most dangerous period is the first 24 hours after fallout arrives, but you might have to use fallout shelter up to 2 weeks. For further information about fallout and how you can protect yourself against it, consult your local civil defense office.

got to have you, best suit. You're so fine, the best suit. I want you to be mine, the best suit. I got to have you.

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0: give that to me. Please give that to me.
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0: Careful! You bloody fool.
1: I don't know who you are, sir.
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1: I should like an explanation.
0: 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Quite ruined.
1: An explanation of all this.
0: What?
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It's a tremendous new Imperial album. And in this album, along with 12 great tunes, you're going to find a fantastically beautiful color photo of Ricky, personally autographed by Ricky, just great for putting in your room or framing. It's a big, beautiful picture, one you'll want to have. You may be the first to have it in your particular neighborhood or your particular gang. 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

12 fabulous jobs done by Ricky Nelson on his great new LP called More Songs by Ricky. Along with this tune, you'll hear Baby, Won't You Please Come Home, Ain't Nothing But Love, When Your Lover Is Gone, Hey Pretty Baby, I'm All Through With You, and many, many more. So tomorrow, pick up on Ricky Nelson's fabulous new 12-inch LP by Imperial called More Songs by Ricky. You'll have a great amount of fun dancing and listening to Ricky Nelson. So tomorrow, make sure you ask for More Songs by Ricky at your favorite record store.

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The way you've been acting lately, going out painting the town, if you want to be my little girl.

0: 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I'm working and I won't be interrupted. Who are you? What do you want anyway?
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0: Hey, Louis.
1: Yeah?
0: There's water coming in the boat.
1: Nah.
0: Yeah, man, yeah.
1: Really?
0: Look, I know water when I see water. That's water.
2: 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You're a part of it, and the sound of today in words and music is the world of tomorrow.
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from KHJ comes your chance to tell it like it is. The winning words will be recorded by the Buffalo Springfield and featured in their next album. The grand prize is $1,000 plus publishing royalties, so set your scene down on paper. 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Finalists and their entries will be chosen hourly on KHJ. It's your words, your thoughts, and your message, so get it said and get it in to Boss Radio.

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Come to the golden stair, the golden table. 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He challenges.

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They're not. You may think they're harmless and easy to control. You're wrong. Don't let the Brood anywhere near you, or you'll know how it feels to be totally terrified. 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

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Thank you. This time we'd like to move right along and do a number for you. The little thing, we want to dedicate this to Tony and Party, and also to each and every one of you. The little thing we call Knocking on It.

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0: Following Tiny Tim's sensational concert debut, the Boss Jocks hosted a midnight supper right on the stage of the Santa Monica Civic. It was a wild, celebrity-packed party. And this is Sam Riddle inviting you to dig the scene.
1: Back in, back forth, asking for songs. Hello, everyone. Want to hear any songs today? And I just sing them for pennies. You know, Mr. Talk made dollars, or I made pennies. It didn't bother me.
2: That's not so. Peter was
3: singing by himself at that time?
2: Yes. Yes, we were all in the village, passing baskets at the time, you know, singing songs and carrying on as if we were all going to be famous, and lo and behold, presto magic.
0: There's more to Tiny Tim than meets the eye, and you'll hear his entire story on Boss.

Hi, I'm Mel Blanc, and I'm not a cartoon character. I'm the human who does funny cartoon voices. If you're using hard drugs like heroin or barbiturates, you're part of another kind of make-believe world, one in which natural creative talents are damaged and repressed. And there's nothing funny about that. Take it from someone who has spent 50 years happily creating make-believe. Hard drugs are a trap, not an escape. And that's all.

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